0: This is the John Tesh Radio Show on B98.5. You know me, if it doesn't make you better, healthier, happier, or much more interesting, I won't put it on this show. So there's no celebrity birthdays, there's no politics, there's no meanness. Just moving you forward in your life. I am John Tesh. This is Intelligence for Your Life. Get ready, because I'm going to boost your brain power with the simplest solutions ever. For example, if you need to make a tough decision, open a window or step outside to get some sunlight and feel the cool breeze. According to the journal Cell, the combination of UV light and cool air prompts the brain to release the energizing neurotransmitter glutamine. And that can sharpen your reasoning skills in just 60 seconds, so you can make tough decisions 50% faster and easier. Once again, when you need to make a tough decision, open a window or step outside to get some sunlight and feel the cool breeze. Brain power.
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1: This is Intelligence for Your Life with John Tesh.
0: As promised, let's talk about this, shall we? Nearly one out of three people now think tipping has gotten out of control. This is according to a Bankrate survey, and their senior industry analyst Ted Rossman says, "It's not your imagination. We are being asked to tip more and in more places, even at doctor's offices and at self-service kiosks when there's no human employee in sight." Most people who are annoyed by the new tipping culture think businesses should simply pay their employees more.

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1: They say the holy water's watered down, and this town's lost its faith. 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Oh my love, I take one look at you, you're taking me.

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0: From the Arkansas Storm Team, I'm KRK4 News meteorologist Pat Walker. Rain and thunderstorm chances will be tapering off this afternoon. Generally, we'll stay mostly cloudy, but only a high of 88 degrees. Tonight, partly cloudy to mostly cloudy, with another chance of some showers overnight. About a 20% chance of rain after midnight and a low of 73 tonight. Tomorrow, we'll jump back up into the 90s, around 94 the high, with a 30% chance of showers and thunderstorms. I'm meteorologist Pat Walker.
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0: B98.5, today's hits and yesterday's favorite. So next hour, I do have your chance to win. There was a huge concert in town this past weekend. Ella Langley, Drake showed up. Did you see that? Drake flew his plane in. Was his plane camouflage? I think it was. I don't know. It was a weird color. Anyway, huge plane, flew in, saw the Ella Langley show. I think he's coming back, though, for Benson Boone. I think so. That's what I'm hearing anyway. Next hour, it's your chance to win Benson Boone tickets. Saturday night, Simmons Bank Arena. Your hint for Almost Impossible Trivia, which will play at 4:20, is in bed. In bed. In bed is your hint. Don't know the question? It's on our Facebook page. We'll play for Benson Boone tickets next hour, B98.5. Kevin Idle here. 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

0: B98.5 for the ride home. I want to talk about Hamilton. It's in town this week. I've got one of the cast members on with me, Aisha Sogu. Thanks for joining us. Tell me a little bit about Hamilton this week.
1: So I am in the ensemble. I play Woman 5, but as well as playing Woman 5, I also understudy all three of the Skyler sisters.
0: So you're involved throughout the whole show?
1: Yeah, pretty much. Doing the show every day as well as being able to go on for any of the sisters if anything were to, you know, happen.
0: So when you're on stage and the whole show, the whole production, by the way, I've seen Hamilton before. I don't know how you do it. I don't know how they put it all together, but it comes together in spectacular fashion with the music, with the voices, with the stage presence and the set changes. It is an amazing feat. I don't know how you do it, but it all works out.
1: Yeah, somehow, some way. And it's every time when I like watch the show, or if I'm like, I just happen to be, watching from the sidelines and I see how they're moving the props and everything surrounding offstage is also choreographed as well. So not only is it like beautiful offstage, but like beautiful on stage, but also seeing how it all comes together with the stage manager making the call, the crew moving the sets in and out. It's just so beautiful.
0: Hamilton is at the Robinson Center this week, August 25th through the 30th. That's tomorrow.

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